Or can we get close tonight? It's Wednesday night. 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Cause I got a little something to say in your ear. I know it's not clear, but you're so dear to me. I like the way that you're feeling me and the booty. I said it's holding me, it's controlling me. 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Cause I have a heart attack. With that booty so big and to wiggle wiggle, you know I got a ticket in the middle. Just for one night.

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1: 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Yes, man. 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
1: When I was a youth.
0: When I was a youth.
1: When I was a.
0: It was just yesterday.
1: When I

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1: Got it. 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
0: We got it.
1: Icy juicy.
0: Meet me at the back door. We got it, man. We got it.
1: We got it.

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Like, sorry, we sued him. We sued Juice. They said that. We warned you. This is a disclaimer.

0: 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Yeah. We can only do that, like, once or twice. Twice through the whole song, maybe.
1: It's just...
2: You said...

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1: Gotta let him know now.
0: Lady's
1: gotta let
0: Nada.
1: Him know now. Gotta let him know now.
0: Chili's fully grown.
1: You squandered in full control. Drop the bomb, let it go. Juice drummed in full control. We gotta let them know. Juice squad in full control. Drop the bomb and let it go. Juice squad in full control. 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

0: 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Me not colliding at the joyride. When she give out the nanny. 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
1: Chill out, chill out, Juice. 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
1: it gets one night outside. 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
1: 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My crew, they like it. 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
1: 6 9. 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
1: Beautiful night tonight.
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1: I can show you right, show you right, show you right.
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1: No, that's a fat beat. That's a fat beat right there. It makes like feel like breakdancing, even though I can't breakdance.

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When I'm coming to boom back, keep coming in the 6-9 like that. That's how we do, we make you move, keep it tight. 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When it comes

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Said I like that when it's like that, when it's like that.

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One time. 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

0: 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Hey, you see, when they play dancehall music get rough.
1: Whoa,
0: sometimes.
1: Fire.
0: Sometimes fire. 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
1: Fire.
0: I get rougher than Woo. 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
1: That's too hard.
0: Chew your joke, you no bluff. If you got this stuff, then bring it then.
1: Rude.
0: Sometimes you have to sing it then.
1: So y'all feeling good tonight? Y'all feel that? Yeah, that's nice. That's nice. We gonna do the reggae thing. I know y'all like that. Y'all like reggae music? Wait, hold. I said, y'all like reggae music?
2: Yeah. Put those on the inside, man.

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We're going to run this next track. We just, my name is Mo Chill. This is Gideon right here, David Gideon. We're Juice.

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Yes, Babylon warrior, feel like soldier taking over. This your music on the cover, cause we got to. 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What you gonna do? 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

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That's how we go, so you know. Zip on the down, low, low, low, low, low. Yes, that.

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0: 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I love it. Do you love it?
1: Yeah.
0: Do you love it?
1: Yeah.

0: 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Where y'all been all night? 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All right.
1: Got it, dog.
0: Nice, y'all.
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0: In Babylon.
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1: Burn me or cleanse my mind with me knowledge. 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
0: yes, sir. What? Make some noise, people. Make some

0: in it just a herb. It had the people's healing. Open your eyes and observe. Jump is just a herb. It had the people healing. It just a herb. It had the natural healing. It had the herb. Open your eyes and observe.
1: Mix me down,
0: don't
1: juice.
0: Believe what yeah. you heard.
2: Yo. Some they say herb for the artificial. Some they say herb cause it's so natural. Some they say herb for the artificial. Don't they say herb cause it's so natural. And all of you know me smoke it every day.
3: Right.
2: And me no care what Babylon I say. What if I don't say it shiny up my eye. And

0: I don't see the people blazing up spliffs out there. It's probably good, I guess, for the whole house situation. All right. All of that. I'm going to keep this show going tonight.
1: Thank you. That was to our
0: mind. Yes, I.
1: Never mind.
0: The man Ishii, multitasking over there.
1: Want to give up Ishii big respect.
0: How's it sound out there? Is it all right? Levels are all dialed in. All right. Give it up to Ishii, the sound man over there. Give him some love.

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1: 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We do have one more.
2: We haven't been working on it all that much, but
1: let me take a quick break.
3: Do y'all really want another one?
1: Are you sure?
3: All right, you guys are good. Remember, Jews, we gonna be out soon. Look for us, y'all. Big up yourself, though. Everybody give yourself a round of applause tonight for coming out.
4: One love.
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3: To the chorus.
1: Yes.
3: Read it, read it, read it. 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

0: Get more and more, this is it. 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
1: Faster than the speed of light, indeed I ride. 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

0: else and no one else. 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Yeah. 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
1: Big love, you know the time is the beginning of touching the stage in Humboldt County. 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

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Yeah. Hey, people. 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Make some noise, people. Lion Camp is an association of artists. That last tune was a combination with Windstrong. We played a combination with Capleton earlier. Jason is in Tahoe. He took his kids snowboarding, man. 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But this next tune happens to be a combination with Mr. Jason. 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

0: Can't hear. 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I want to introduce you to two very, very, very special empress in the place right now. Sister Bianca Mankai and Sister Iris, y'all. They're going to give you some strong woman reggae music, as I would say. Hold on.
1: Thank you.

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So that was Alicia Keys. She's actually R&B reggae. 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

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She's one of the I3s. 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

0: na magabisidume. 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

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And on the keyboards,

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Make a joyful noise for Universal Ballads Productions, Mateo Sound.

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It's called The Phantom Rhythm. It's one of those, you know, those waist winders, those booty grinders. 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

0: Rana son, and you know, say the fire can't done.
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0: Troy Perez, original farmer.
1: That's right.
0: Easy Star.
1: Give it up for the harvest tonight. Yes, yes.
0: The harvest. Outlaw in the area.
1: Many pumpkins coming off the patch.
0: Sha la la la la, welcome the outlaw. Bad gun off over Colorado. Deer's pony war path for the come out look for.

All right then. Ganja feel legal, say the ganja feel legal, say the ganja feel legal down in this Iowa. Ganja feel legal, say the ganja feel legal, say ganja feel legal up in this area. Ganja feel legal, say the ganja feel legal, say the ganja feel legal in this Iowa. Ganja feel legal, say the ganja feel legal, say the ganja feel legal up in this area. Ganja we smoke, we don't want no other. 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Listen to the DJ say, smoke ganja every single day. Nobody vex yourself, nobody.

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1: My boys from Hawaii in the place.
0: Watch him on.
1: Senpai, I tell him, say, watch it now.
0: Sure.
1: Hey, you want to hear something now?
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1: Just give me the bass line real quick, yeah, star.
0: Bass.
1: Everyone is gonna like this.
0: Sure.
1: You will never forget this. 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

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Him just a dip up on the beach in Playa Escondido. 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Him paddle out one time and him broke up tree top. Him pulling out the barrel and him broke up him nose. And him go well deep, but he got the sickest flows. And they ask him in brethren, got that shit on video. And I gonna send it in to San Clemente, yo, to Surfer Magazine. So it go, go,

rapper Troy Perez. I just a feeling with the backup, cause I know you got the trap, and I know you can't pack up ganja weed, cause that's what we want and what we need. Now smoke the seed to kill out the breed. So I want to them and I want to da this. 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I know I do them. TS, what da da di. Grab the microphone and

From 93 we just are forward non-stop. And I know place for run, and I know time for talk. And all of them are there rough on echo sound dug in the town, the math to drop. 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I tell you said I'm breaking down so many walls, they call me liberator. Sound man now if you can't put your hand upon the fader. 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And to our sexy body, yeah, we link with you later. Take you higher than our Empire State Elevator. Never realized that I and I was such a perpetrator. And an outdoor homegrown, never need a generator. Cause I'm in an outsteader. Tcha. D is a hot stepper. Coming hotter than the Chilean pepper. Motherfuckers in the place say kachai. And when you see me upon the mic, throw your spliffs up high. Cause we done blaze it up. Whether in Santiago or Valparaiso, you just don't know how we go. And if we're coming back in Navinia, I have to tell the girl, come closer, Carina. Because you don't know how this means to me. Bossa Española in our office, style. And I tell you, say you don't know what this means to me. Diaz, step upon the mic, grita huevón.

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high in the ceiling. But up here, I'm gonna say, yo, the weed will make me high. 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

0: 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Yo, some things them well plain. Yo, some boy going insane when them see me. Call now round the head, they want to be me. When the finna say one thing, them conceal me. When the finna say the girl, them want to drill me. When the finna say yeah, them want to tell them. When the finna say some fussy, me, I gonna smell them. One, we don't follow what I compel them. I don't say, juice crew. Yo, they lifted, I you know, higher than the ceiling. Burn up my weed and you know say, ultimate feeling. Ah, the weed will make me high, trying to help me high, must testify. Weed will make me high like the weed on the sun and the sky. Come up and read it, me have to tell the girl why. Yeah, yo, me have to try, I'm no shy guy. Step up to the girl and true me say I got you got the zoom thing, in your boom thing. One if you come to the girl and say something. You got the bum thing, but nothing to say. Woo! Alright. Run some old school reggae.
1: Boom, clipping.
0: That's alright. Alright, to the people watching the video.
1: Okay, where you at? Where's some incense burning? Yeah, put it down if it's about time. I had to let it go because. In and out, I forget if it's.
2: How many tears I shed?
0: We got my boy Colin, my boy Jay Bird on the drums.
2: How's it going,
0: top tongue,
2: go?
0: Keep it tight like a drum.
2: I water flow from me eye. 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

in Humboldt County to the Frisco Bay. 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
1: 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THCCC to the K. Humboldt County, you know that Manifest got it that way. 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
0: Could have been because it devolved into that.

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0: Try it.
1: Let's turn off with Sata Masagana so we can set off. Yeah. Down.
2: You know what, we're just going to keep it moving, and we're just going to make them shut us down. 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

0: Yo, hold on. 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

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I only got love for them. 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She was like three. 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She's safe. Much love. 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Blessed to Tony D. Always Tony May. 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Always Tony May. 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
1: 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I like the energy. So that makes me think of my CD, which I'm doing a CD release performance tonight, I'm happy to say. I'd like you all to have one.
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1: Share it with your friends, you know. 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

0: 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Oh, this is Lorenza singing backup song. 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
1: Tony D.
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0: 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Big up Stevie Culture. 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
1: Technical difficulties. 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

0: Stand firm, y'all. 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
1: What we got? Another level.
0: Oh, all right, all right.
1: It's a new one. It's a new one.
0: One of the new ones, so bear with us. Check it out. 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
1: We gotta remember it real quick. 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

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We gonna rock. This is kind of a dual show here. Stevie Culture and the Demolition Band coming up next. 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

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This next track we call Sunny Ray Kids.

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0: 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Hey, big up Stevie Culture and the Demolition Band. Boom.
1: And dancing Buddhas, bigging up all the Empress them. Lady Passion and dancing Buddha sound. Whoa, DJ Living Earth. 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Bless up Mendo. Bless up Humble. Rhythm.

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1: Well, not anything you do right now, you have to just do your best, that's how I see it, you know? 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
1: Hey, y'all, how's it going? Happy 4th of July? I'm glad everybody could make it out tonight. Just a quick plug, our group is Rhythmically Challenged. 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And what we're doing up here is Lindy Hop Swing. 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

0: Thank you very much. We are the BAM Academy. Give thanks to the friends and family that are here.
1: Hey.
0: I got my aunt, my mom. I know, my friends all around. This is a beautiful scene, you know what I mean?
1: Check it out. Hey, before you run the rhythm, hold up. We all grew up in Southern Humboldt, and you know, I'm from Petrolia, Randy's from Honeydew. All our folks are from around here, you know what I'm saying? We're the local folks. This is the newest song that we got. It's called Remain to Be Who You Want to Be. We want to dedicate it to a friend who just the other day took his own life. And it was really sad for our community when that happened, you know, because it's really terrible when somebody feels that life's that bad that they have to take their own life. So,
2: I heard a couple times like that.

0: 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Together we have started a collaboration of artists called Lion Camp.
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0: Welcome Jason to the stage, y'all. Jason, tune called Lion Camp, kick it off.

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Masakana, rhythm track.

This tune right here is dedicated to my sisters and my mothers and my aunties and my grandmothers and my cousins and nieces, all the ladies in the place. But it's also for the fellas. 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

0: Yeah, people! Are you feeling reggae rising? Hey! 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If you love reggae music, let me hear you say, yeah! 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Hey, we have more coming, you don't know. Are you ready for Ishi Dube? You want more for Ishi? Hey, side of here. More Ishi Dube? You don't know. Rock up.
1: Yes, Papa Wastik. One more for y'all. This one was wrote, yo. This one was written especially for this event right here. Because we all know that working together is not always easy. This tune is called Unification. And I hope to bring people together with this tune. You know what I'm saying?

0: Reggae Rising, what do you say? Ishi Dube! And the Masagana Band, local crew right here, Reggae Rising. One more time, lift it up.
1: Rising. Here it comes. 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

0: Now read it, read it. 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
1: can't remember.
0: But I heard in the East Cassandra. 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
0: 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Yes, yes, yes.
1: Yeah. Just screw.
0: Want a big old captain on the flute.
1: Captain on the flute, y'all.
0: Yeah.

0: Yeah, you have blinked star next morning. 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Stars. Meet a girl at the bar.
1: Star.
0: Wife jump in her car.
1: Star.
0: Things say you's a real dicky czar. Next morning you don't know where you are.
1: No.
0: The next day I meet a girl named Sally. What she want me to do? Meet a

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1: with Mary Jane.
0: With Mary Jane.
2: You know that feeling.
0: Was it nice of me?
2: You know that feeling. Yes, I.
0: Best thing about Mary when it is that you feel no pain.
3: All right. This next one is a little reggae song.
4: It's a little reggae song.
3: It's a...
4: Imagine that.
3: Kind of something new school. We're going to call it Them No No. It's inspired by a DJ named Ninja Man. I don't know if you're familiar with Ninja Man. Well, he's my favorite DJ. I love Ninja Man, and when Ninja Man comes, he said, no, what you mean by this one, but they didn't call this one, them, no. And when me come for the rhythm, me, I can tell him, this is one. I tell him, say, got them, no, and me get paid, you get a wheel, I'll come again.

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0: prospect we should get a crew together and play some Seattle football, man.
1: Another week, as Steve said, social dancing. So
0: dude,
1: please come
0: get,
1: out.
0: Get your back in shape for next year. We'll play some Seattle football, man. Seriously. We get a crew together. It's so much fun, dude. Think about it. You get all the older guys in there. We're like 22. We're not that old, you know? We can still move.
2: Not for too long.
3: I feel like a old man.
4: How's it going? Yeah, very good. How are you?
0: You guys want in?
5: Welcome.
6: The DJ rolls around.

0: There we go. All right. We've got one more routine for you guys here today before we let the next band come on. So before we end this, I hope you guys enjoy what you see here today. And you guys are a great crowd today. We'd love to see some of you, if not all of you, come out for our swing nights on Tuesday nights over at the Dance Center. Come on out. If you have any questions, come ask us. If you want to dance, come ask us. We're going to try to get out of the crowd as much as you can. This last routine we're going to do, it's the first time we've ever performed it. It's an all-guys routine. The ladies do help us out a little bit. Stuff come in. We hope you like it.
1: Musical riff from the flick of my wrist to make a jump and twist, as I would say, boom, yeah,
2: yeah.
1: Is she do be pan them kiss again, boy? Well, Babylon, we out. Yeah, feels so nice, you got to do the same thing twice, as I would say.

0: Yes, my name is Ishi Doobie. Thank you so much. Juice, make some noise for the musicians.
1: Sounds so sweet. Enough respect.
0: Yes, bless up.
1: Give it up for the man they call Ishi over there. Vocalist extraordinaire. Yes.
2: Yeah. All right. Ishi Doobie.
1: If you didn't know, now you know. With the Juice Crew.
2: Ishi Doobie in the place.
1: My name is Mo Chill. They call him Gideon. They call this man on the here on the percussion. We call him Scott. Scott, the not dreadlock. We call him King Froggy on the bass. Make some noise. I don't hear y'all clapping. Make some noise. All right, the man behind the kit. We call him Jay Bird. Guitar right here. Guitar. We got massive dreadlock on the guitar. Make some noise for him. On the keyboards over here, we got the man they call K-Star. Everybody say K-Star.
2: K-Star.
1: Say K-Star.
3: K-Star.
1: We love you. Yeah, he needs that extra reinforcement. Y'all. He really does. All right, Master Gas, yo.
4: I'm going to hand out a bunch of notebooks, and we're going to all write on one page. We each get a page. On one side, you write what you want to let go of from this last year. If it was some negative experience with somebody or something, if it's because you want to say no to that war that's over in the Middle East, if you want to say no to something, that's what you write on that page. You can write more than one thing. Yeah. I don't care. Fill it up. Let it go. On the other side, I want you to write that which you envision and dream for the positive future that we hold. I want you to put words of peace. I want you to put words of love. And I want you to put things in your heart on that other side of what you want to see for this coming year. Solstice is a time where you let go of what happened in this year past and you embrace the moment ahead of you. And so I ask this of you. You know, it might take a little time for us to pass around our pens and pencils,

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Huh, huh.

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0: Okay, here it is.
1: House, man.
0: 6 minutes. 6

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Big up DJ Killer Clearing and Rick the Ruder on the ones and twos and threes and fours. Boom. Yes, yes, y'all. Yeah.

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Rock it out. One time. 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
0: 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Boom, boom, boom.
1: Yes, Mo Chill.
2: All right. How welcome to the show.
1: How
2: everything's cool.
1: All right.
2: Everything's cool.
1: How y'all doing?
2: All right.
1: You doing good?
2: Everybody doing good. We're going to get this dance floor going right quick. Like,
1: yeah,
2: don't
1: baby.
2: Think we just came to for y'all to just stand around and watch. I mean, it feels good too. Don't get me wrong, but.
1: Well, we got to warm them up. We got to get the juices flowing. You know what I'm saying?
2: All right.
1: The juices flowing.
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1: Come on.
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1: All the ladies,
2: report to the dance floor.

0: 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Can y'all hear it? Pretty clear, all right.
1: What's we that? 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
0: can you hear us? Rock all night. 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
1: Oh, chill.
0: 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Cause the work ain't done. 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Not living for the ego, we living for the one.
2: Come on.
0: A juice sound, a breaking out in the field.

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1: 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Y'all with us tonight? Make some noise. Come on. It's a party.
0: Come on.
1: It's a party. Because it's a party.
2: Yeah.
0: Let me hear you now. Let me hear you now. Come on. Come on.

0: Yes, sir. All right. 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
1: I love it. I love it. Y'all with us now, right? All right.
0: I think they're with us.
1: We're going to keep the party moving.
0: Do you think they're with us? I mean, it sounds like they're with us.
1: They're with us.
0: They just need
1: as long
0: a little.
1: They have a good time. That's exactly how you get with us.
0: They just need a little more.
1: Chill. Hey, watch this guy.
0: Hey, you know.
1: Watch this guy.
0: Vodka Cranberry.
1: You've been up in the hills.
0: It's the shit. Let me tell you. Hey. Right. Vodka Cranberry. See my man over there by the bar. He'll hook you up if he still has vodka.
1: All right, let's keep this thing rocking. Shit.

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0: What do you see?
2: I tell you what I see.
0: Tell them what you see now. Oh.

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1: What?
0: We risen
1: what?
0: Like the ashes from the phoenix. Something in a reincarnation like a remix.
1: Yeah.
0: Every time you know what, I got the feel back stick. Check it. Roxanne, Roxanne,
1: yeah.
0: A little old school, y'all. Roxanne, Roxanne.
2: Y'all don't know that.
1: I wanna be a man.
0: Roxanne, Roxanne. 1987. 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
1: Lord, no chill.

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1: Y'all feeling it tonight?
0: Oh, you don't like that? You don't like it fresh and clean?
1: We're just going to try to build.
0: I can't be fresh and clean. Come on now. It's a party, yo. Let's have some fun. Fuck it.
1: Oh, shit.
0: Vodka and cranberry, baby.
2: And Rob said, let there be light.
3: Let there be light.
2: And
3: we shall be able to see what our instruments are playing. Thank you.
2: Come down.
0: Yeah, back like that shit. Reflect it off the wall, baby.
3: Yeah.
0: You know, they gave me a microphone and...
1: Watch that, man. Watch it. Take it easy. Take it easy, dude. Take it easy, man. Your glasses are fogging up. Take it easy.
0: Hot!
1: Hey, let's do this. Oh, don't tease me like that. That's fucked up, man. Oh, C-note. That's tough.

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1: Okay. What are you people doing out there? 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
0: I'm going to tell them to yo.
1: What
0: if
1: the
0: you love
1: is?
0: To smoke your herbs, like I do.
1: Tell them you're on my guest list.
0: All right, I'm gonna tell them say yo. But if you do be one metal, them one metal, them say, I'm metal, them say, burn me her cleanse me mind with me knowledge. 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

0: Thank you, y'all. 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You guys look beautiful.
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0: Next rhythm. 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Yeah? I play the chronic rhythm. We got a few more, but we have to run them very quickly because we don't have no time. Run the chronic rhythm.

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0: yo. Yeah. I wanna reach out to all you ladies at this place, so get embraced. Well, you believe me, mind of every street, we're cool and deadly. Your bedroom, your personality, you love
1: bring it in, style. Yeah.
0: Jesus.

0: A. Play all the notes that you think go in that A chord of yours. So I can get the key signature.
1: E minor is the key.
2: So that's the kind of stuff.
0: Yeah, but that would be A minor, dude. Except for with a major six.
2: I like playing more of those last
0: two beats. No, it's Phrygian.
2: I get crazy and I can easier than those every sparse kind of stuff.
0: Generally. Unless you play the A though for me.
3: But there's worse things, but you gotta really

0: literally play A minor there. Or A major.
1: Yeah,
0: I
1: can see that.
2: Looking forward to finding
0: so what note are you playing that makes it major right now?
2: My main wave
0: C sharp.
2: Listen to it in the car.
1: So what?
2: Listen to it in the car. While I'm driving, listening to our tunes in the car.
0: Looks like you have a red eye.
1: Okay. Both eyes, right?
0: Ah, I'll see what I mean, that eye.

0: First one was a lot better, but at least we got the feel.
1: Turn it up loud, come on. You know we're getting down, come on. 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
1: Really? 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
1: Boom!
2: It's like, holy shit.
1: What the hell's going on now? Carol and her, that's you?
3: Yeah.
1: Okay. How do you think?
2: You want to take a little 5 minute break, back?
1: Okay, smoke break.
3: Zach Rouse?
2: Smoke break, gotta make you fucking.
3: Zach Rouse doing the Cadillac dance?
4: Right.
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1: It's over.
0: A swanky roots party.
1: We're going to make this one like a 2-minute song. We want to say, since I say, we got Ishii DB in the place, and we love to use him. Ishii, let's bring a vibe for us.
2: Mac, we're on things.
3: Yo, we got one more for y'all, really, though.
1: Which
3: everybody
1: one?
3: Come on. This is it. This
1: bless,
3: is
1: bless,
3: it.
1: Bless.
3: We love y'all.
1: Bless, bless.
3: We love y'all. 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

0: Mateo Vincent in a place to be, y'all.
1: Cool, man. 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Coffee is an Ethiopian drink. 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And the elders in Ethiopia still drink a little small cup of coffee because that stuff is thick. 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
2: Boom.
1: Yeah, y'all gonna like this one. Hot off the presses.

Hooked out, screaming shout, when we come on the session, it's energy flowing, you know I'm never going, lyrics hit you in the chest like blah, here we come again, no cheers and ghetto moodle child, 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

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Yo, it's so critical to stay original in a plastic world. 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Yeah.

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That's what we do when we blaze one up off the tip. That's up with you. I keep it coming on the true. That's what we do when the juice come true. Blaze one up, fill the cup, and we chant it up. We chant for the hydrant, cause we rising, and we never criticizing, just vibing and creating, never debating, cause we jump in the ride, mash the gas, system pumped up, turn it up to full blast, pop the trunk, break out the stash, trunk train, right, hope it's gonna laugh, jump in the ride, mash the gas, system pumped up, turn it up to full blast, about the twine, Zachariki, about the hash, a 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

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Everybody was like, yeah.

0: bit? 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
1: Okay. 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

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They're all gonna be drunk. They're gonna be out of control. 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That's right.

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Let them feel the love. 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

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They said they love it. 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

0: Yes, yes. We just want to mash up the place tonight. 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
1: Yeah.
0: All right.
1: Thank you. Thank you. Thank you very much.
0: We got
1: much.
0: It dialed in now.
2: Greetings! In the name of His Imperial Majesty, the King of Kings, the Light of this world, the conquering Lion of the tribe of Judah, the Almighty One, Haile I, Selassie I, Jah, Rastafari. Yes, man. Very good morning to ya. Very good morning, Reggae on the River. It is Saturday. It's a beautiful day. Beautiful. A blessing. It's a gift from Selassie I, so all the children can have a good time and listen to some reggae music from early in the morning. That's a recipe for a healthy heart. How about that? Yeah, man, corazón contento. Warning, warning, warning. Are you awake yet?

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It's a juice sound. The G unit is split up. 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

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I'm just a street poet from the 707. 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

0: 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He couldn't get no SCX, you know him mad.
1: What make a man?
0: Lord.
1: So? Yeah, I get so vexed.
0: Thank you. Thank you very much.
2: Yo, we feeling y'all tonight.
1: Yes.
0: We're drunk, though, a little bit.
2: Nice.
0: Oh, it's nothing new.
2: Hey, hey, hey, make sure.
0: I hope you're enjoying yourself. 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
1: One, two.
0: I want to pick up on the

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Obama, we got a new president. 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What's up?

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Is everybody in? 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

Hey, big up yourself, Jambalaya. Make some noise. We're gonna get this thing popping off tonight. Get this thing popping off tonight. Hey, if you didn't know, this is Mission Critical. It's a critical situation here. Mission Critical, big up DJ Dub Cowboy, big up Jambalaya, big up Juice Crew, coming live and direct. Make it happen, crew.

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We elevate the vibe. 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

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Yo, what did he say? What did he

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We gonna get the party hopping. 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

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We got DJ Dub Cowboy on the ones and twos. Check it out. 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We gonna come back. 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

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On a fellow, say me let that go. 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More chill a day pon the low. 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Arcata, oh nothing no say that we go. Come up a rhythm, me up in the up on the low. Smoke me weed, yes I to me go so. If you love the weed, holla so late. 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
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E-O-N yes you know that's me. 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

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Y'all feeling good? We feeling good? Check it out. Look up there. There's a camera up there. Everybody wave up there. We're streaming live right now on the internet across the world. So all you beautiful ladies, don't do nothing crazy. 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No. This is the one.